a song that will appear on their upcoming album coming out in August called Days. It's the Mountain Goats, and Charlie Sheen reaches out to the feds. The reason, rationale, and story behind that song title you can find at RadioMilwaukee.org, because last week the Mountain Goats did a studio session with us and performed that song, which you can hear the entire thing at RadioMilwaukee.org. But more importantly, we got down to the brass tacks of why it was titled that, and it was spectacular. John Adler with you on a Monday. Johnny Blue Skies and the Dark Clouds started us out in the 7 o'clock hour evenings on 88.9, brought to you by the Door County Maritime Museum. Diving back into the music with the Kooks. 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

New music from This Is Lorelei. Billy Came Back, the name of the track. A very busy September for This Is Lorelei. On the 11th, the new album, The Singer in My Band, comes out, which will feature that song you just heard. And then September 27th, This Is Lorelei going to be opening up for Bleachers here in Milwaukee at Landmark Live. John Adler with you on a Monday evening. Coming up at 10 p.m., it is What's All This? Adventures in New Music with your host, Aaron Wolf, and our music director. 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Jealousy, don't look pretty on me. Joby Riccio on Thursday, July 2nd. Lately life has been a bust. And the Beths on Friday, July 3rd. 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
1: Hey, this is Paula. On Wednesdays, I sit down with my co-host Kenny Perez as we explore new and nostalgic tracks from Latino America and the diaspora. Here is a clip from our recent episode.
2: We have new music right now from Tristan from Madrid, Spain. 21 years old, dropped an EP when they were 19. I love the bilingual sounds. Also got a chance to see Tristan on a color show, which is a really cool platform for emerging artists. And I think you found a submission page too.
1: Oh, I did.
2: Oh, I wonder how that works. Maybe if you're out there listening and want to submit to a color show, check it out. They have a submission page. And imagine if you, you know, one of the Milwaukee artists gets chosen to do a color show. It's a beautiful platform. I don't want to say it is. It's not really the equivalent of Tiny Desk in terms of exposure, but it's definitely a nice thing to have on your resume for sure. So let's get into some new music from Tristan. This is called

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0: Such a great album. Gotta let it finish there. Gorillaz and Damascus from the album The Mountain came out a few months ago. Omar Suleiman on that, as well as Yasiin Bey, who you might remember as Mos Def. Such a great album that over the months that it has come out, I finally listened to it in order. And that's sort of an important thing to me with albums, because I'm always curious why artists lay out the track list the way they do. And there is kind of a feel to the whole album of The Mountain from Gorillaz as you listen to it all the way through. Coming up at 8 p.m., it is Classic Rock at 8 o'clock, celebrating the birthday of a very unique sounding singer who also has appeared in an episode of Scrubs. Not the most recent season of Scrubs, which is sort of a reboot, but the original. If that gives too much away, I'm sorry, but I think you might know who I'm talking about. Music on the way from Pixies, as well as the newest from Mike D of Beastie Boys. 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Show also features Rudy De Anda and Ambulante Calandestino, all happening again on Wednesday night, July 1st. 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
1: 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Here at 88.9, it's not about the destination. It's the drive. I'm Carol Ann, host of The Afternoon Drive. 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Because it's not about what's waiting on the other side. It's about the journey. 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

0: Milwaukee music from Bee Creek. It's Eating Paint here on Listener Supported 88.9. Earlier this month, a really great episode of DJ Takeover with Carol Ann in the afternoon with Bee Creek, which you can check out at RadioMilwaukee.org. Pixies ahead of that. Here comes your man. It's the power of this 12-string guitar that Joey Santiago played that gave it that sound. A legendary and classic track from the Pixies. Speaking of which, classic rock at 8 o'clock coming up in just a bit, but not before. A new Vince Staples track as well as Mazzy Star. 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
3: Classic Rock at 8 o'clock gets support from Kelly's Greens Cannabis Boutique and Cafe. Tonight, celebrating the birthday of Colin Hay of the band Men at Work. He turned 73 today. Men at Work still very busy touring all summer long with the bands Toad the Wet Sprocket and Shonen Knife. But Colin Hay specifically appeared back in 2002 on an episode of the ABC show Scrubs. And part of that actually stemmed from the fact that he also wrote the theme song called Superman from the TV show Scrubs. Zach Braff, a huge fan, as am I, from Men at Work's debut album, Business as Usual. It's Be Good Johnny as a happy birthday to Colin Hay here on Classic Rock at 8 o'clock on 88.9.

Suki Waterhouse, part of the Lollapalooza lineup down at Grant Park in Chicago this August. Back in love here on Listener Supported 88.9. Evenings on 88.9, brought to you by the Door County Maritime Museum. John Adler with you till 10 p.m. tonight. Looking forward to a show before August, closer to home here in Milwaukee, The Strokes with Cage the Elephant, and this artist, Thundercat, going to be at the AmFam Amphitheater on July 17th.

0: Cassius Culpepper, such a great album, came out at the beginning of 2026 called Act One. That is Man of His Word here on 88.9. Cat Power in there as well. John Adler with you right here and now. And, oh, Death Cab for Cutie fans, you got 1 day left. 1 day left. The entire month of June, we have been doing this. 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Now, add to that, one of those 10 names will also score a Fender Squire guitar signed by none other than Ben Gibbard of Death Cab for Cutie. Again, this goes till the end of June. 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

0: Newest from Kevin Morby, it's Badlands from his Little Wide Open album. He is going to be performing at the Eau Claire's Music Festival in Eau Claire, Wisconsin at Carson Park the end of July. He also just appeared Saturday morning on CBS Saturday Morning News that has a really great musical guest throughout the last couple months. 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The show also features Rudy De Anda as well as Ambulante de Clandestino happening again Wednesday night, July 1st. Ticket information at cactusclubmilwaukee.com.
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2: The B-52s were forced to cancel their performance at the Retro Sea Trap Festival in France after a tornado struck the venue, damaging the stage and destroying much of the band's equipment. Frontman Fred Schneider said a 10-minute delay prevented the group from being on stage during the worst of the storm, while criticizing festival organizers for allegedly failing to provide adequate safety warnings as scaffolding collapsed and equipment was ruined. Beck has released a new version of his single Ride Lonesome featuring Sierra Farrell, expanding on the song that debuted in April. Beck shared that he first met Farrell on a dance floor in Nashville 5 years ago and praised her talent. The collaboration arrives ahead of Beck's Ride Lonesome North American tour, which has a Milwaukee stop at Landmark Live on October 6th, and Sierra Farrell also coming to Landmark Credit Union Live on August 29th. I'm Dori Zori with your music news.

0: 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Music on the way from Miso Extra, as well as Mountain Joy, who was lucky enough, because she is incredibly busy, to get Gigi Perez to help them out on a track called In the Middle. Gigi Perez going to be opening up for Noah Kahan next month down in Chicago at Wrigley Field.
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music from Snowcaps and Coast here on Milwaukee's Indie Alternative 88.9. Evenings on 88.9, brought to you by the Door County Maritime Museum. John Adler with you for another hour, an exciting hour as well. Music on the way from perhaps one of my favorite songs of the year of 2026, and right now, one of my favorite albums of all time. The band Massive Attack from their 1998 album called Mezzanine. This is Teardrop here on Listeners.

0: Caroline Rose, Yip Yip Yow, arguably one of my favorite songs so far of the year. Definitely my favorite song of the summer. It is not necessarily a summer song. In fact, it's existed for quite a few years when Caroline Rose performs live, which, by the way, she will next month for a pop-up show at a currently undisclosed location at a currently undisclosed time. All we know, it's going to be happening on Sunday, July 26th. Wherever it is, I will be there. Absolutely love that track. She is an absolute delight. Speaking of July shows, Death Cab for Cutie coming to the Miller High Life Theater Saturday night, July 11th, less than 2 weeks away. 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
2: Jay Watson-led Australian-based psych rock band Pond are back with a new batch of songs co-written with Watson's other project called Gum. 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

From their debut album in 1988, Life's Too Good, it's the Sugar Cubes and Motor Crash. A brand new album coming out this September from this band, Humbird. It's Daughter of Empire here on Listener Supported 88.9.

0: the band Humber, Daughter of Empire. They're out of Minneapolis, but have some Eau Claire ties as well. 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

0: Milwaukee music from the Resurrectionists. It's Hey Man here on Listener Supported 88.9. Slow Pulp before that. Better Man. Sometimes things just work out that way. You get two very similar sounding titled songs, but very different sounding songs. John Adler with you for a couple more minutes until What's All This takes over. 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
4: 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I'm your host, Aaron Wolf. Let's get ready to experience new songs crafted by artists both familiar and unfamiliar, genres both well-worn and dusty, sonic observations made simply in the name of exploration. 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

You are tuned into 88.9's What's All This? Adventures in New Music. I'm Aaron Wolf, the music director at 88.9. I'll be sharing with you all the new songs that can fit into 1 hour on this Monday night. Thank you so much for joining me to listen to new music together. Cali-based garage rock fave Ty Segall will be back in release action this summer with a new full-length album called Chrome and an EP called Love Fuzz. Chrome, the album, is being called his most maximalist in years, which should be a fun change of pace for fans. It was made in 6 days at the Sonic Ranch with Cooper Crane of Bitchin' Bajas and Stereo Lab, and is a big sound as evidenced by this lead single called Black Paint. Twin guitars and raw fuzz razz every single corner of the song. EP Love Fuzz will be full of this is and that's, some songs from the Chrome sessions, and some random remakes. Both releases drop on August 28th to Drag City Records. Next on What's All This? The Linda Lindas are back with some post-high school blues on the new single called Burning Out.

It's new music from Finn Wolfhard on 88.9's What's All This? All new music for this hour. I'm Erin Wolf, your host. Finn Wolfhard's new single, Tunnels, begins with a slight doozy. I said I was afraid of death. You said, remember before your birth. However thoughtful the insightful indie rocker starts out on this latest song, it's ultimately a more carefree vehicle chronicling a moment in conversation and a chance to show off his glammy pop rock vibes as he continues into his second full length. The first was last year's Happy Birthday, and he's back with Fire from the Hip, due out July 10th to AWOL Records. Wolfhard says the new album was inspired by 60s and 70s rock sounds, including the Rolling Stones' 1972 album Exile on Main Street and the 1968 album called Beggar's Banquet. As well as his experiences being part of the fabric of modern pop culture, his time spent as an actor in Stranger Things, namely, and beyond. Before Finn Wolfhard, we heard music from the Linda Lindas. On the press release for Burning Out, their newest single, the band shares that the song is written in the weeks following singer-guitarist Lucha de la Garza's graduation from high school. In those post-high school days, she shared that she was feeling like the world is passing you by. The Linda Lindas' best cure for those post-high school blues? Plug in and start writing. Burning Out is their newest song, formed from those times, and is also their newest since signing to Reprise / Warner Records. It's a little slice of angst-fueled pop rock with teen energy. Find it everywhere now. Next up on What's All This on 88.9, I've got a new supergroup from Minneapolis called Megasound.

You're in it for one full hour of new tunes on 88.9's What's All This? I'm Erin Wolf, your host. Richmond, Virginia twang rockers Palmyra just dropped their latest single called Cheap Beer in the name of nostalgia. In a press release they shared, we're dedicating this one to our favorite venue, the Golden Pony in Virginia, which had its final show recently. We all met in Harrisonburg, Virginia, and the Golden Pony was the center of the scene in our town, with a thriving DIY music community happening in our basements with a bunch of others around town, too. Cheap Beer is a song about townie summer in a place that means the world to us. Cheap Beer is an ode to the stupid stuff we've all done in our 20s that builds our future worlds up while remaining unforgettable, and the little communities that made us who we are. Find the single from Palmyra out now on Oh Boy Records. Before that, we got a new collab band called Megasound. Supersize is the first single from Megasound's self-titled debut, due out later this summer. Megasound is the new collab between Minneapolis-based indie rockers Bad Bad Hats and Party Nails. Megasound shared, many years ago we were discussing our shared love of early 2000s rock music and the Josie and the Pussycats live action movie and accompanying soundtrack, obviously, and a sparkling vision of a new band began to materialize. The vintagey and chuggy guitar rock sound combined with sassy vocals is a super fun one for just rolling the windows down on your road trip this summer. The full self-titled album will come out August 7th to Don Giovanni Records. And next up on What's All This, another single from the forthcoming Howdy record called Big World. This one's Blast.

Cerveceros Night is back. The Milwaukee Brewers celebrate Hispanic and Latino cultures Friday, July 17th as they take on the Miami Marlins. 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

This is 88.9's What's All This with new music from GB. That is Star Sound. I'm Erin Wolf. Thanks for tuning in tonight. GB is Gustav Bernstein, a Copenhagen artist who is a Rhythmic Music Conservatory graduate, helping to redefine the contemporary Copenhagen sound by blending explorative, textural pop and experimental guitar-driven symphonies, which are a collage symphony of experimental music with a pop sensibility. Star Sound is GB's newest second single, which leans into a paced and mapped-out appeal. Star Sound will appear on the forthcoming album Hirschsprung, which was written in London with Bernstein cutting up copies of the free daily newspaper Metro to build its lyrical foundation. Over the course of a week, he then recorded live on a 24-track tape in the woods in Sweden. Hirschsprung will be released August 21st to the AD93 label. Before GB, we got the latest single from Howdy. Howdy's Blast is the latest from their forthcoming full-length, the breezy but thoughtful indie rockers, who grew up in Dallas, Texas, formed in Austin, and have since relocated to Nashville, say that this record is a little more light to the touch this time around. The last record felt like such a generous offering, Charlie Martin of Howdy shared. A double album, deeply personal, you can literally hear me crying on some songs. With this one, we wanted to take on the challenge of making something more concise and to the point. A shorter but more exciting ride. Big World from Howdy is due out on August 14th via Arts and Crafts, and fans can catch Howdy in Milwaukee on November 13th at Vivarium with Christian Lee Hudson. And up next on What's All This, a fave new band of mine lately. If you're into mathy, kind of old school guitar rock sounds, I've got you. This band is called Prune. Here is their new single called Wall from the album Maybe Luck.

0: to the dream.
1: New music from across the world. Dublin, Ireland's Saoirse Richardson's forthcoming album was inspired by what she describes as a dreamy yet disconnected U.S. tour. Illinois Again is one of the newest singles from Draw the Outline, which will be out later this summer. Its bittersweet minor chord wash and cinematic sounds describe the state of Illinois through fresh eyes on the Midwest, but ultimately feeling like a road-weary traveler. The singer-songwriter shared it began as an attempt to capture this dreamy vignette of a headline tour across North America, but in writing about the euphoria, I kept finding a quiet sense of disconnection. This song is an attempt to hold those feelings side by side, both the joy and the loneliness. Draw the Outline from Saoirse Richardson is due out September 11th to Faction Records. Before that, on What's All This, we heard new music from Austin, Texas, Mathy, and indie rock band Prune. They make music that lives in all sorts of weather systems. Gray skies with thunderstorms and bursts of sunshine that just dazzles everything it touches. The band's latest single, Wall, is evidence of that. It comes from their debut album, Maybe Luck, which was written mostly over 2 years. Singer-songwriter-guitarist Jamie Weed used this record to express shifting perspectives on her identity, relationships, and memories, using an old nylon string guitar to map out each song's beginning. Originally a solo project for Jamie Weed, Prune became a full band, self-recording and producing Maybe Luck at their practice space and in their respective homes over the course of a year. It captures a sound driven by guitars and drums that will never fail to inspire. Find Maybe Luck out on Good English Records as of June 26th. Up next on What's All This on 88.9, a brand new single from Lightning Bug. This is called Sun Soaked Stone.

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1: The B-52s were forced to cancel their performance at the Retro Sea Trap Festival in France after a tornado struck the venue, damaging the stage and destroying much of the band's equipment. Frontman Fred Schneider said a 10-minute delay prevented the group from being on stage during the worst of the storm, while criticizing festival organizers for allegedly failing to provide adequate safety warnings as scaffolding collapsed and equipment was ruined. Beck has released a new version of his single Ride Lonesome featuring Sierra Farrell, expanding on the song that debuted in April. Beck shared that he first met Farrell on a dance floor in Nashville 5 years ago and praised her talent. The collaboration arrives ahead of Beck's Ride Lonesome North American tour, which has a Milwaukee stop at Landmark Live on October 6th, and Sierra Farrell also coming to Landmark Credit Union Live on August 29th. I'm Dori Zori with your music news. The Muppets, Yo Gabba Gabba, SpongeBob, Disney. They all make great songs that kids love, but for every generation, there's that one song parents hope to never have to hear again. What does the fox say? And that's why we created Kids Disco. I'm your host, Dori Zori. It's an hour-long family-friendly dance party with all kinds of music. 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

This is 88.9's What's All This? That is brand new music from the artist known as Lorraine. She is the avant synth-laden indie pop project of Taja Cheek. Just dropped a new single called Soulless Cycle. That's what we heard. My favorite element of Lorraine over the years has been her enchanting voice, which she often has layered and layered until it just sounds otherworldly. And that quality really pops on this new song with its mantra-like repetitions of the song title buried by buildups of percussion, guitars, and synths. The instruments wash and razz into something that feels like an exorcism via a positive transformation trance. Cheek sings, "I'm so tired of being so tired. I'm so sorry for feeling so sorry." Amid the cacophony, it's the heaviest track Lorraine has released to date, and it announces Fata Morgana, her new album releasing on August 14th to Mexican Summer Records. Before that, we heard a new single from LA-based lo-fi indie pop project Lightning Bug. It's the project of Audrey Kang, and the new single is called Sun Soaked Stone. It's her first new music since moving from New York to LA, going from full band to a solo project. The last album from the project in any form was 2024's No Paradise, and this new single is a welcome burst of ebullient sun-soaked synth pop, just like its title. Look for the full EP from Lightning Bug out on July 14th via In Real Life Music. And a couple more songs to go for tonight. I've got a new one from the artist Nunzi. This is Easy. Hey.

0: new single from Nunzi on 88.9's What's All This? That one is called Easy. Belgium-based Nunzi is the electro-pop project of Arnaud Stockbroek. And he recently shared more new music from his forthcoming debut album, Plan Is Bad, produced by Bullion, who's worked with artists like Nilufer Yanya. Nunzi shared of the album, "The title refers to the control freak I can sometimes be and to the ongoing attempt to accept uncertainty and trust the process. It's essentially me saying I accept that the plan is bad. Let's just move forward and see where we end up." He shared one of the new singles called Easy, that the song went from a waltz tempo to a more upbeat 4-4 dance tempo, where Nunzi takes his own advice and just lets things breathe and become the thing that it was meant to be. Plan Is Bad will be released on October 2nd via PS Recordings. And up next, the very final song comes from Aussie artist Gordy. She's got a new acoustic EP called Nylon. Here's a track from it called Forget About Dying.
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Forget about beauty. Forget about blame. Forget about losing.

The final song for 88.9's What's All This comes from Gordy. The Australian artist Sophie Payton, known universally as Gordy, has become one of my favorite voices in recent years. I was really thrilled that she stopped by Radio Milwaukee last summer for a session just so we could hear her sing songs from her newest at the time and third album, 2025's bombastic pop record called Like Plasticine. Gordy returns with a new single called Forget About Dying from the new EP called Nylon. It sounds much more intimate in nature than that aforementioned full length. It's just acoustic guitar and Peyton's voice. It's doubly intimate as it was recorded live in the studio, which one might guess in the opening with the engineer calling out his cue. As an inside scoop, Gordy also works as a doctor when she's not making music, and I'm guessing much of that is baked into the song where Peyton sings, I don't know, no, I can't say how we all end up wanting the same thing, to just be here hoping time might stand still. I'm guessing that's from an experience of watching people letting their most loved ones go. Find the Nylon EP out now on Mushroom Music. And that wraps things up for another one. Say how we all end up wanting the same thing, to just be here hoping time might stand still. I'm guessing that's from an experience of watching people letting their most loved ones go. Find the Nylon EP

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1: Melissa Arpin and Scott Cortez are the forces behind the dream pop duo Love's Lies Crushing. Joining together in the early 90s, the two released their first album, Blow Eyelash Wish, in 93.
2: Numero Group has been slowly reissuing a handful of cult classic dream pop and shoegaze records like Pot Valiant, Should, Majesty Crush, and now are beginning to work through the Love's Lies Crushing catalog.
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2: 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And here's Baby's Breath from Love's Lies Crushing.

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So everyone knows that some of the best stuff is in the middle. 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Just

0: Hey, I'm Carol Ann. I host DJ Takeovers bi-weekly on Wednesdays from 4 to 5 p.m. I sit down with an artist or creative from Milwaukee and beyond to find out what music inspires them. Here's a clip from one of our episodes. This is a DJ Takeover on 88.9. My name is Carol Ann, and I'm here with Sauce MKE, which is Gianni Vaccaro, and also here with Rodea, a.k.a. Yeah. For Milwaukee.
1: Big flow.
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2: Street Talking, Slick Rick and Outkast. I love Slick Rick. He's one of the loves of my life. So is Andre 3000, and Outkast is my favorite group of all time. And Street Talking is just like how I feel. All these are songs I would be on a Sauce run too. So if you can imagine me on a Sauce run on the next three songs, please do.
1: You biking hard these
2: 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Oh yeah.
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0: The Muppets, Yo Gabba Gabba, SpongeBob, Disney. They all make great songs that kids love, but for every generation, there's that one song parents hope to never have to hear again.
1: What does the fox say?
0: And that's why we created Kids Disco. I'm your host, Dori Zori. 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

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It's the drive. I'm Carol Ann, host of The Afternoon Drive. 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

0: Just because the sun goes away doesn't mean the fun goes away. 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All sorts of wonderment. You'll discover Milwaukee artists that we play every hour. And, of course, there's classic rock at 8 o'clock. We will take a look back at some great artists and albums that have made musical history great.
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3: I'm here with Post Sex Nachos after this incredible set. Thanks, guys, for meeting with me. I gotta know, how did Post Sex Nachos become a band?
4: Well, Chase and I got drunk in my mom's basement when we were in college, early on, sophomore year. And that was during winter break, and we wrote a song. Not a very good one, but we wrote a song. And so we came back to school, and we wanted to play said song, so we sent in a very big group message that we needed a drummer. And Hunter lied and responded to us saying, I'm a drummer, I've been drumming for years. Hunter hadn't drummed since he was 10. And so Hunter went like an hour and a half away and bought a really bad kit on Marketplace, and we started playing together, and that's how the band formed. And then Mitch came a year later when we wanted to play our first show, and Jack's our most recent addition, playing the keyboards.
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is that little space we find in the dark each night without a light, in the bend of dark arms, safe from trauma, grief, and strife. Black is the color of real jungle fever in Belize, Tanzania, or Papua New Guinea. Sweaty black bodies swinging wildly, uninhibited, unashamed, unabashedly free. Black is the color of the Atlantic floor, the complexion of the sky god directly north. It is the sunset horizon disappearing into Ontario Lake. Black is

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Canadian Summerfest are joining musical forces once again, bring you intimate performances at our Radio Milwaukee space during the last week of the festival. 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Jealousy, don't look pretty on me. Joby Ratio on Thursday, July 2nd. Lately, life has been a bust. And the Beths on Friday, July 3rd. 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

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The Architect, producer and host of Rhythm Lab Radio. Each week, we take you on a journey into the urban sound. Here's a clip from a recent episode. The French-Cuban twin duo EBAE is back, consisting of Lisa Cayende Diaz and Naomi Diaz. Got a chance to meet them. Wasn't Philly a few years ago? Amazing, amazing twins, amazing people. They have a new album just dropped called Offering, a beautiful album. This track is called Hurry, Hurry.

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Sometimes there's a beginning of a beard that shows up late in the afternoon on the face of someone who has not shaved since morning. And sometimes there's an original song and its cover played back to back. Now that's the 5 o'clock shadow I'm referring to. I'm Carol Ann, and every weekday at 5 p.m. I bring you something you can rely on, a song that's so good you have to hear it twice. The second time will always be a new rendition from a different artist. 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

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I'm Dori Zori, your weekday morning host here, happily reminding you to start each weekday off with all of this and more just by tuning into 88.9. 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
1: Stories that stick with you. This is Uniquely Milwaukee. Sometimes returning to one's roots means an actual return to nature, a homecoming of the mind, body, and spirit to where it's always belonged.
2: I do a lot of work putting Black people back in nature. I feel like since slavery happened, we escaped through nature and then we have not returned to it. Like there's like the stigma about being outside, stigma about camping, like swimming, stuff like that. But we come from nature.
1: Tyrone Randall channels Black history through his art. You walk by the piece he's painting for Juneteenth and you'll see the brown face of a woman with large, inviting eyes peering through a canopy of green leaves. He's named it Mother.
2: The closest I feel to God is when I'm putting Black people in green spaces and like reminding us of the garden that essentially we should have came from, right? And reminding us of the fact that we're supposed to be taking care of the planet.
1: This is Milwaukee's 55th annual Juneteenth celebration, and Tyrone is one of six visual artists competing in True School's live mural contest. Their charge? Interpret this year's Juneteenth theme, honoring the past, empowering the future.
3: We really count on these artists to tell a story because there's a gap in education.
1: Shalina Ali is True School's co-executive director.
3: And yes, a lot of people understand that this is historically about freedom, but there's a layer of text and information that I think is like really beneficial to people being really proud of this celebration and understanding why Juneteenth is a celebration for America, especially like this year is the 250th year. What would this country be without a turning point like Juneteenth?
4: This is so beautiful.
1: During my interview with one artist, a young woman named Malaya walked up admiring all the work.
5: Tell me a little bit more.
4: Well, their paintings are very inspiring, influencing, and it just makes me proud as a Black young lady to see them further their art and education in art.
1: True School blends art and hip-hop to uplift and educate young people. And having pride in history and culture is what the organization's leaders hope everyone takes in today and long after Juneteenth. For co-executive director Fidel Verdeen, art is a bookmark of time.
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I'm Dori Zori, here to remind you to tune in on Friday mornings from 6 to 8 a.m. for Flashback Friday, the Listener Request Show. 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

So everyone knows that some of the best stuff is in the middle. 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

0: That is DJ Tariq, a.k.a. 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

Sometimes there's a beginning of a beard that shows up late in the afternoon on the face of someone who has not shaved since morning. And sometimes there's an original song and its cover played back to back. Now that's the 5 o'clock shadow I'm referring to. I'm Carol Ann, and every weekday at 5 p.m. I bring you something you can rely on. A song that's so good, you have to hear it twice. The second time will always be a new rendition from a different artist. 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

0: Ladies First is a celebration of artists, visionary storytellers whose music always seems to move the culture forward. I'm your host, Element Everest Blanks, the culture plug. Here's a clip from my latest Ladies First interview. This is Mariba. She's a singer, songwriter, rapper, and producer whose music feels just as much like a conversation as it does the musical soundtrack to our lives. Her breakout song, Sandstorm, introduced many to her soulful storytelling while Heart of a Child became an instant favorite for my own 8-year-old twin sons. Her music has a way of connecting both young and old through honesty, vulnerability, and soul. Mariba has lived in Philly, North Carolina, Atlanta, and Los Angeles, and has traveled the globe creating music, but through it all, she remains connected to her Milwaukee roots. Her mother was born here, and she's not afraid to talk about it. When I sat down with Mariba to have this conversation, I had to talk about what we had in common, and it started in our classrooms in elementary school.
1: We used to do we did the same thing growing up, which let me know that this was going to be a fun interview. You have talked about in the past how you used to write at school, you used to songwrite at school, you used to write in between the margins, you used to get in trouble for writing. At that particular time, what type of writing were you doing when you were younger?
2: Whereas like singing was kind of my entry point into just a love for music and an appreciation for the art form of music, songwriting was when it shifted to me understanding that I could have power and I could have a voice myself, and I had a story that could be translated poetically to the world. I guess it just shifted how I thought of myself. Like, wow, I actually have something to say too. And there's this art form of songwriting where you can make your story sound cool. And I just became obsessed with not only writing for myself, but who wrote what song and looking at the liner notes on CDs. And, you know, I would spend an afternoon just reading liner notes of my mom's albums and every CD that my brother had. And it meant so much to me as a child because there were things about my childhood that were confusing for me to process. And it just became this companion to my life. Like, it was how I processed almost everything that happened to me, was trying to write a song about it. So back then the songs were pretty, I mean, I was in elementary school, so
1: right,
2: they were pretty simple. But they definitely, they had melodic parts. Like, okay, this is the verse, this is the chorus. And I think that was the basic level that I started with, was just knowing there should be something that sounds one way and then another part that sounds another way, you know? Hey, what's up? This is Mariba, and you are listening to Element, the Culture Plug.
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0: just because the sun goes away doesn't mean the fun goes away. 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All sorts of wonderment. You'll discover Milwaukee artists that we play every hour. And, of course, there's classic rock at 8 o'clock. We will take a look back at some great artists and albums that have made musical history great.
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G.O.D. and the Broken Ribs. It's Jack White from his album Frozen Charlotte. Jack White making a stop in Milwaukee November 10th at Landmark Credit Union Live. Jose Gonzalez before that with A Perfect Storm. I'm Dori Zori. Good morning. It is the final day of June, Tuesday, June 30th, 6.07 a.m. in mornings. 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Another overwhelmingly warm day today. Already 79 degrees, feels more like 86 here at 6 a.m. in Milwaukee. Highs today of 92, that heat index making it kind of dangerous outside, so be careful. You have to spend a lot of time outside. Stay hydrated. Take care of your friends and your neighbors and your pets. I think you know the drill. What do we have coming up for you next? How about new music from Miss Julia Jacklin? The new studio album is called The Gem, due out September 25th. And she's got a new home, a new record label home, I should say. Australian artist is on 4AD Records with an extensive run of concerts. Unfortunately, the closest to Milwaukee is Chicago's Riviera Theater on November 14th. This is Julia Jacklin's latest Get Away From Me, I Think I'll Love You Soon.

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1: Ms. Lauryn Hill was honored with the inaugural Living Legend Icon Award at the BET Awards, where a star-studded lineup of artists celebrated her influential career with tribute performances. SZA, Doechii, Nas, Doja Cat, Queen Latifah, and Common performed songs from Hill's solo work and her time with the Fugees before Hill made a surprise appearance to perform herself.

0: Ms. Lauryn Hill with Everything is Everything. I am Dori Zori. Good morning. It's the final day of June. My goodness, you guys, where did the month go? I feel like every single month so far in 2026 was an appropriate amount. 28 days, 30 days, 31 days, but man, this month just whipped on through. Thank you for joining me. I hope you found some joy in it. 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
1: Sometimes there's a beginning of a beard that shows up late in the afternoon on the face of someone who has not shaved since morning. And sometimes there's an original song and its cover played back to back. Now that's the 5 o'clock shadow I'm referring to. I'm Carol Ann, and every weekday at 5 p.m. I bring you something you can rely on. A song that's so good, you have to hear it twice. The second time will always be a new rendition from a different artist. 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
0: The band Weezer is celebrating album number 20 coming out on August 21st, simply entitled Weezer, with a show stopping at Fiserv Forum in Milwaukee on October 7th. 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
3: This will be the first time we're seeing this album on vinyl since its original release. 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

0: his latest record, Red Star Woo, and the the world scourge, the worldwide scourge. Oh my gosh, I can't talk today. You know what I really want to tell you about Genesis Owusu, besides his music gives me energy? I also learned a lot when John Adler interviewed Genesis Owusu about the new record, including that song Stampede. You can find that interview at radiomilwaukee.org. I'm Tori. It's early. It's not even 7 o'clock yet, you guys. So thank you for joining me. Hopefully you're waking up with me. It's a slow start to a very warm day, highs in the lower 90s. But I've got something super fun. It's the last day of June, and this is the last day that you Death Cab for Cutie fans can get in on a special Death Cab for Cutie concert package we have available. We're looking for extra donations in the month of June, and anyone who gives any amount to Radio Milwaukee will automatically get entered to win a pair of tickets to see Death Cab for Cutie at the Miller High Life Theater. 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One will get a autographed Death Cab for Cutie record for their latest release, I Built You a Tower. 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
0: What a sweet message, Carl. If you ever wanted a soundtrack as you're walking around today that makes you feel like you're in a real-life video game, check out this band, Lytris. Here is Up Down. Down.

Yeah, I know you're watching my page, my stage, but you're trying to stay low. Yeah. I know I'm gonna run away these days, I don't wanna stay home. Can you tell me what's the play? 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Can I hold your hand? Cause tonight I don't

0: 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Some fuzzy psychedelic rock to start off your Tuesday morning. It's June 30th. I'm Dory. 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
0: Believe it or not, I started to worry. I wondered if I had enough class. Find out what song is sizzling around in my head today. 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This is the latest from R.I.P. Magic, who teamed up with James Murphy from LCD Sound System as the producer on this record. This is Screw Dark.

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It's Australia's Bel Air Lip Balms with a track called Hey You from an album that came out on Third Man Records last fall. I'm Dory Zori. What song's sizzling around in my head today? Looking at today's, and I'm doing air quotes, holidays. It's International Asteroid Day, International Sailor Moon Day, and National Corvette Day. One of those holidays has inspired today's musical bacon. Stick around for it. It's coming up after this one from Widow's Peak. This band was just at the Argo in Milwaukee on June 27th. Here's their latest track, If You Change.

0: They just played this weekend at the Argo. If you got a chance to see Widow Speak, I would love to know how it was. You can send me a text, 414-892-8899. I'm Dory. 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Heat index warning until 7 p.m. this evening, so be safe if you're outside for an extended amount of time today. The band Hey Nothing's coming to the Rave Bar on Wednesday, October 14th. We've been playing their latest track, Arteries, from the album Hound. And sometime between now and 8 a.m., I'll play the new track and then give you a chance to enter to win. That's coming up in about 20 minutes, maybe 30 minutes from right now, I should say. Because right now, it's time for...
1: A lot of you are cooking bacon the wrong way.
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0: Find out what song is sizzling around in my head today. It's time for Musical Bacon. Thanks to our sponsor, Freightert Medical College of Wisconsin. Happy National Corvette Day, everybody. With this holiday, of course, this is the first song that popped in my head. So here it is, Prince serving up today's Musical Bacon.

from his record 1999, released in 1983, which at the time seemed so far away. That's a little red Corvette from Prince, in honor of it being National Corvette Day and all. How do I celebrate? I play Prince. That was your musical bacon for today. Tune in every weekday at 7:10 a.m. I'll share with you the song that sizzles around in my head. Musical Bacon gets support from Fredericton Medical College of Wisconsin. This is a group called Sweeping Promises with their new record called You Say I Romanticize. 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
1: New Order founding members Stephen Morris and Gillian Gilbert will not join the band on tour for the foreseeable future due to health issues. This leaves frontman Bernard Sumner as the only original member on stage, alongside longtime members Phil Cunningham and Tom Chapman.

0: Flu Monday 88 from New Order. The latest from Sweeping Promises, a band out on Sub Pop Records. Recommended if you like the vibes of L7. That was Shooting Shadows from their new record, You Say I Romanticize. And today's musical bacon served up by Prince. You heard Little Red Corvette. If you dig the band Hey Nothing, they are emo folk duo coming to town at the Rave in October. Stick around. I've got their latest track coming up in about 20 minutes, followed by your chance to win concert tickets. Stick around. That's happening soon. I'm Dory. Good morning. It is the final day of June. It's 7:24 a.m. And it's going to be really warm again out there today. Highs in the lower 90s with the heat index making it feel even warmer. 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Sewer systems can become damaged or blocked over time, leading to unwanted repairs. Sewer Ninjas provides inspections and maintenance designed to catch problems early and keep systems working properly. More information at sewerninjas.com. They were just here playing a Studio Milwaukee session before their Summerfest set last week. The latest from the Mountain Goats. After this.
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1: I'm gonna slow down. 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
2: Singing in church was Tyler Curtin's first time on stage. And now, the 22-year-old is representing his city on a larger scale.
3: It was really nerve-wracking, but I was excited because whether or not it went the way I wanted to, I still got my music out there and somebody heard it.
2: His style is a mix of contemporary gospel and R&B with jazz undertones. On the opening day of Summerfest, he played his own music with backup singers and a band at MKE Live Groove Edition, a platform for local talent at Summerfest. He says he uses music as a way to uplift his city.
4: Music has a way of bringing people together, and it is important for Milwaukee artists to give that form of entertainment to their community to show that it matters to uplift those who are local, because you can really do something for more than just that person, but then that person can do something for the community.
2: With a similar mindset, MKE Live Groove seeks out independent artists in the area. Aishel White started it as a bi-monthly concert series that pairs Wisconsin artists with a live band.
5: I pair music creatives with a live band because I know that most music creatives do not understand or haven't experienced their music being played live. And it gives them an opportunity to have the live experience.
2: Aishel says that many Wisconsin artists express the desire to perform on the Summerfest stage next to national acts. And for the past 3 years, MKE Live Groove has used its platform to give individuals this opportunity.
5: We have the talent here. It's cool to go and get talent from everywhere else, but you have to recognize the talent that is already here in the city. And it's well diverse from youth, all of the nationalities, all of the sexualities. It's a diverse group of music creatives.
2: Aishel describes this year's Summerfest lineup as a melting pot of music genres and personal identities.
5: You want hip-hop, you want youth, you want gospel, you want blues. We got techno on the roster this year. We got everything you could possibly want, whether you want slow music, fast music, we got it.
2: For many, MKE Live Groove has opened the door to other opportunities.
5: Many of the music creatives who actually perform, whether it's at the Summerfest edition or the regular bi-monthly concert series, many of them have collaborated, whether it's full albums or just singles. Many of the music creatives have gone on to actually get on other stages at Summerfest.
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0: They met when they were in middle school. Athens, Georgia duo called Hey Nothing with their latest track, Arteries, from their new record, Hound. And if you would like to go see this band, Hey Nothing, at the Rave Bar on Wednesday, October 14th, this is the moment you can enter to win tickets. How do you enter to win? 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That's 414-892-8899. Text the band name Hey Nothing over now for your chance to win tickets to their October 14th show at the Rave Bar. Good luck! 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Milwaukee band Fellow Kinsmen with their latest track, Slasher, from their record, Break Room, queued up and ready to go after this message. 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

0: headlined the Atlanta Jazz Festival a few years ago, open for Andre 3000. That is an artist that goes by the name of Kells. Gone is the single you just heard from the record Dirty Blues Princess. Milwaukee music before that from Fellow Kinsmen and their latest record, Break Room. 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
1: So everyone knows that some of the best stuff is in the middle. 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

The new record comes out Friday, July 31st, called Over Before You Know It. That is Michigander's latest freaking out. Santa Gold kicked off the hour with Say Aha. Mornings get support from Milwaukee Art Museum, Ellen Becker Investment Group, and Bartolotta Restaurants. Another heat, extreme heat warning in effect until 7 p.m. this evening. Sunshiny skies right now. It's 83 degrees, feels more like 90. And when it becomes 92 degrees later this afternoon, it's going to feel closer to upper 90s, possibly even 100 degrees with that heat index. So please be safe out there today, guys. Drink lots of water. Try to stay out of the sun if you can help it. And make sure you take care of your favorite furry friends. Craig Finn is coming to town. Speaking of favorite furry friends, 88.9 presents Craig Finn at Vivarium Thursday, November 19th. Your next chance to win tickets to that show coming up in about 20 minutes from this moment, right here, right now. It's the latest from Suki Waterhouse. This one's called Back in Love.

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1: Ms. Lauryn Hill was honored at the inaugural Living Legend Icon Award at the BET Awards, where a star-studded lineup of artists celebrated her influential career with tribute performances. SZA, Doechii, Nas, Doja Cat, Queen Latifah, and Common performed songs from Hill's solo work and her time with the Fugees before Hill made a surprise appearance to perform herself.

0: Hey, we got some very intelligent women in here, man. Do you think you're too young to really love somebody?
1: No.
0: Let's take it from me. I'm an adult. I say, wait, you too young to be in love. This is silly. You're infatuated with him. He got nice jeans. He wear fancy Adidas. I mean, it might be something I don't know.
1: It's a difference from loving somebody and being in love with somebody.
0: Well, you tell me. What's the difference?
2: Okay.
0: What's the difference?
2: Okay, Shan.
1: You can love anybody, but when you in love with somebody, you looking at it like this. You taking that person for what he or she is, no matter what he or she look like, but no matter what he or she do. You taking that person like this.
0: You can fall in love, you can fall out of love. So I just love you.
3: So you
0: might stop
4: being in love with them, but you is not gonna stop loving that person.
3: Maybe sometimes they've never been loved before.
5: Yeah, true.
3: Or they've never been in love before. Or they don't know what the feeling is to be loved.
4: She poetic.
3: She killed it. We can end that conversation with that, right? It's Lauren Hill with Doo Wop That Thing. I'm Dory. Zori, Craig Finn fans, stick around. Your chance to win some concert tickets moments away from right now. 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
3: Speaking of contests, this is a concert ticket giveaway moment. 88.9 presents Craig Finn at Vivarium on Thursday, November 19th. 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That's 414-892-8899. Text Craig Finn's name over now for your chance to win tickets to his Vivarium show Thursday, November 19th. From his Legacy of Rentals record, this is Craig Finn with Birthdays.

0: Hey, I'm Carol Ann. I host DJ Takeovers bi-weekly on Wednesdays from 4 to 5 p.m. I sit down with an artist or creative from Milwaukee and beyond to find out what music inspires them. Here's a clip from one of our episodes. This is a DJ Takeover on 88.9. My name is Carol Ann, and I'm here with Sauce MKE, which is Gianni Vaccaro, and also here with Radea, aka Forwalkie.
1: Big Flo.
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1: Okay.
0: So the first song we're going to hear is Good Day, Nappy Roots. Why did you pick this song?
2: Because it's a good day, baby. Because
1: the show track list.
2: It is.
1: Are you cracking?
2: so that came out my first year of high school. And that song, I love that song. And it's just like, I don't know. And it's like super wholesome. And everybody's outside. And it's just, they're like, you know what I mean? It's kind of like, they're just forcing you into optimism. But they're like, you know what I mean? Like, they're like, it's all going to be good. And it is all good. And we love this, right? And we're all like, yes, we love it.
0: Let's do it. Mm-hmm. Here we go. It's a DJ Takeover with Sauce MKE on 88.

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Tom's Diner, from Suzanne Vega to the latest from Blessing Jolie and the record called 20-0. This song is Growing Pains, new music from Blessing Jolie.

0: Texas singer-songwriter Blessing Jolie unveiled her highly anticipated debut album called 20 Nothing. 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

Discover Milwaukee music that's bicentennial drug lord. That's quite a mouthful. From their album Thoughts, the title track. Back before that with Ride Lonesome. There's a new version of that song out now featuring Sierra Farrell, and both Beck and Sierra Farrell are coming to Milwaukee on separate dates, though. Sierra Farrell will be here first, playing Landmark Credit Union Live on August 29th. And then, not that long afterwards, October 6th, Beck will be in town. I'm Dori Zori. 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The Muppets, Yo Gabba Gabba, SpongeBob, Disney. They all make great songs that kids love, but for every generation, there's that one song parents hope to never have to hear again. What does the fox say? And that's why we created Kids Disco. I'm your host, Dori Zori. 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LA-based songwriter and producer Jordan Patterson just put out her first release on Secretly Canadian Records last month. It's called Songs from a Valley Girl. This is one of her new singles called Just My Friend. New music from Jordan Patterson.

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3: This is for the funky people.

That is Brenna Weldahl, just came and opened up for Waxahachie and MJ Lenderman. Born in Minneapolis, now calling Nashville home, like a lot of singer-songwriters nowadays. That is new music. Pretty Little Fantasy is the track you can find on their self-titled album. Bardo kicked off the hour with Funky People. Came and opened up for Waxahachie and MJ Lenderman. Born in Minneapolis, now calling Nashville home, like a lot of singer-songwriters nowadays. That is new music. Pretty Little Fantasy is the track you can find.

over 100 degrees as we get past the noon hour with the heat index. So please be safe if you're outside and take care of yourself and your pets. It's going to be a hot one. Speaking of hot stuff, how about hot slob? It's the latest from Sylvan Esso.

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1: New Order founding members Stephen Morris and Gillian Gilbert will not join the band on tour for the foreseeable future due to health issues. This leaves frontman Bernard Sumner as the only original member on stage alongside longtime members Phil Cunningham and Tom Chapman.

0: Porter with Round and Round. Before that, you heard Phoenix with Trying to Be Cool and Sylvanesso's latest called Hot Slob. Sylvanesso's got a show stopping at Riverside Theater on October 21st. I'm Dory. 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
2: 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Weekend one at Summerfest, where the fun legitimately never stops. Backstage here at Generac Power Stage, I'm going to be talking to John of the band Deer Tick. We're going to be going on right ahead of Father John Misty.
3: How was your last trip to Milwaukee a little while ago? Vivarium, then you had a Cactus Club show, and you've done Summerfest before, but yeah.
4: Cactus Club was great. I did a solo gig there not terribly long ago. And Vivarium, I think that was like the last day of our tour, maybe the last time the band played here. I remember it being a really fun show, but then I think we all got really sick the next day.
3: Oh,
4: right. It was the end of the
3: tour, so that's when it's supposed to happen, right?
4: Yeah.
3: Speaking of Summerfest, Joby Riccio is going to be here in a couple of weeks. She's going to be finishing out the rest of the month. Open for, how's that been?
4: It's been awesome. Joby is great. Her band is fantastic. Really solid songwriting, and she's a terrific singer.
3: How did you guys come across each other?
4: You know, we got kind of a list of bands interested in opening for us on this tour, and, you know, it's maybe like 50 to 100 name, so you got like 10 or 15 seconds to like capture our attention, you know, or it's like onto the next bands or Spotify or whatever. And Joby was one that stood out to all four of us. She was like on all four band members' like top picks.
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for H from R.E.M. Mike D from the Beastie Boys started out by making kind of low stakes music experiments, as you will, from his home studio with his sons, Davis and Skylar. And then that turned into more of a formal recording process. And now we get to play this one, the first new bit of music from Mike D in 15 years. This is Switch Up.

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0: 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They were just here playing a Studio Milwaukee session last month. I hope you got a chance to catch it. 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Tomorrow at noon is Gold Steps, Joby Riccio Thursday at noon, and Friday at noon, The Beths. 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
0: A little less than a year ago, July of 2025, I got a chance to interview Lucy Dacus. And we talked about her upcoming music, her tour, and her love of Milwaukee. You can find that interview at radiomilwaukee.org. And I'll leave you with this one, a new track from Lucy that was part of Record Store Day. Planting Tomatoes was part of a 7-inch out on Geffen Records. She has a couple gigs coming up. She'll be at the Sylvie July 12th in Madison and Chicago's Millennium Park with the Chicago Philharmonic on July 19th. Here's Lucy Dacus with Planting Tomatoes. See you tomorrow, friends. Be kind, stay safe, and keep on dancing.

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New from the brothers, Disclosure. That is The Sun Comes Up Tremendous. It's new music on 88.9. I'm not really vibing with the message of the title, though, today. It is going to be a hot one here in the Midwest. If you're outside of the Midwest, maybe things are a little more temperate. But today here in Milwaukee, we've got heat index values predicted as high as 105 with the natural temperature being 95. So stay cool, everybody. So I also played for you some Arlo Parks, Two-Sided, to get you dancing if you're in the AC right now. It's just after 10 o'clock, and you're tuned into the Midday Show on 88.9. 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I'm Aaron Wolf. Stick with me if you're a fan of the band Howdy, if you like the indie rock vibes that they bring. They're coming to Milwaukee very soon in the fall, just a few months away. And I've got tickets for someone out there to go see Howdy on us and the Pabst Theater Group. So that's just in a couple songs. Let's warm things up first with something from Imogen Heap. It's Hide and Seek on 88.9.

0: They got their start in Austin, Texas, and now are based in Nashville. It's the duo of Charlie Martin and Will Taylor, known as Howdy. Try, Try, Try is from their next album on Arts and Crafts Records called Big World. It comes out August 24th. They'll be in Milwaukee in November, and we're going to give you a chance to go see their show at Vivarium in just a moment. 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All right, Howdy fans, gather around. I have a chance for you to go to their show at Vivarium. The show date is Friday, November 13th. And this ticket giveaway is open to anyone who hasn't won anything from us in the past 60 days. Just give everyone a fair chance. And I want you to text the name of the band. You spell their name, H-O-V-V-D-Y, to 414-892-8899. Once again, text Howdy, spelled H-O-V-V-D-Y, to go see Howdy at Vivarium, or for a chance to go see Howdy at Vivarium. Coming up on Friday, November 13th, the number again is 414-892-8899. Once again, Howdy to 414-892-8899. Good luck, Howdy fans. I've got music coming up from Steve Lacy, the new album coming out very soon. Also local natives and lots more ahead here on the Midday Show.
1: Sometimes there's a beginning of a beard that shows up late in the afternoon on the face of someone who has not shaved since morning. 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Now that's the 5 o'clock shadow I'm referring to. 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
1: Hey, this is Paula. On Wednesdays, I sit down with my co-host Kenny Perez as we explore new and nostalgic tracks from Latino America and the diaspora. 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
2: We have new music right now from Tristan from Madrid, Spain. 21 years old, dropped an EP when they were 19. I love the bilingual sounds. Also got a chance to see Tristan on a color show, which is a really cool platform for emerging artists. And I think you found a submission page too.
1: Oh, I did.
2: Oh, I wonder how that works. Maybe if you're out there listening and want to submit to a color show, check it out. They have a submission page. And imagine if you know, one of the Milwaukee artists gets chosen to do a color show. It's a beautiful platform. I don't want to say it is. It's not really the equivalent of Tiny Desk in terms of exposure, but it's definitely a nice thing to have on your resume for sure. So let's get into some new music from Tristan. This is called

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0: The title track from Claremont Teens' new EP, Better Safe Than Sorry, the Tosa native, will be back here in Milwaukee. She's now based in New York City, coming for a little family reunion slash friend reunion, playing the Sugar Maple on Friday, July 3rd here in Milwaukee. 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The show also features Rudy De Anda and Ambulante y Clandestino. Ticket info at CactusClubMilwaukee.com. The next band is for all the indie rock heads out there. Kiwi Jr. from Canada is releasing a new album, Blowing Up. We've got the title track coming your way, as well as music from Oasis and more Milwaukee music from Daydream Retrievers.
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2: Ms. Lauryn Hill was honored with the inaugural Living Legend Icon Award at the BET Awards, where a star-studded lineup of artists celebrated her influential career with tribute performances. SZA, Doechii, Nas, Doja Cat, Queen Latifah, and Common performed songs from Hill's solo work and her time with the Fugees before Hill made a surprise appearance to perform herself. New Order founding members Stephen Morris and Gillian Gilbert will not be joining the band on tour for the foreseeable future due to health issues. This leaves frontman Bernard Sumner as the only original member on stage alongside longtime members Phil Cunningham and Tom Chapman. I'm Dory Zori. That's your music news.

0: Milwaukee's engineer, producer, and musician Ian Olvera and his project called Daydream Retrievers. It's one of his newest singles called Joke for a Light on 88.9. Lots more Milwaukee music coming up through the 2 o'clock hour. I'll be here till 2 o'clock today. I'm Erin Wolf, your host of the Midday Show. Thanks so much for joining me. Music on the way from Emerson Wolf and the Wishbones. Also, I've got Jenny Lewis and lots more before 11 o'clock hits. 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All right, if you're into something fantastical, I've got just the thing for you from the genre defying Emerson Wolf and the Wishbones. Her songs are often a collage of autobiographical and completely fantastical elements, creating a unique space that's so relatably human while also seeming otherworldly and cinematic. That's just the thing about this song called Last Night I Died. It's humorous, witty, and genuine. It's coming up next here on 88.9.
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Nate Amos returns with his project. This is Lorelei. Billy Came Back is the lead single for the album The Singer in My Band, coming out September 11th on Matador Records, kicking off his big tour for that album during Riot Fest in Chicago. I'm Aaron Wolf, your host of the Midday Show here on 88.9, here till 2 o'clock with you today. 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Also leading off the 11 o'clock hour, anti-superstar from Hot and Freddy. Yeah, speaking of hot, it is pretty hot out there. So stay cool, stay hydrated, stay inside if you can. Really, no need to go out into the open right now in Milwaukee. We're predicted to have a heat index of 105 today. Let's cool down and listen to some music. Let's hydrate, drink a big glass of water, and listen to broadcast. It's Come On, Let's Go from the album The Noise Made by People here on 88.9.

passing down a lesson learned from stepping on the cement. Bring some out of grievances, I still ain't finished grieving. 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

0: It's being called his rock album. The latest from Vince Staples called Crybaby just dropped a couple weeks back. That is The Running Man. 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Ooh, I love this song so much. It's like the perfect languid, hazy day song. It's Clouds Will Carry Me to Sleep from Jelly Haha. It's from the new album Switcheroo. I've also got music coming up from Blur, and we'll hang out with French artist OK Lou all next on 88.9.
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2: Summertime is from the English language opera Porgy and Bess, written in 1934 by Russian Jewish immigrant George Gershwin for an all-black cast. It's set in Charleston, South Carolina, on the fictional Catfish Row, long after the abolition of slavery. The story is a slice of life about those who descended from enslaved people. Clara is a supporting character. She's married to a fisherman and is the mother of an infant. As the men of Catfish Row play craps, Clara sings Summertime as a lullaby to her child.
3: Summertime. Just a beautiful, beautiful melody that just sticks with you.
2: McKinney is black and Jewish, which gives him a unique perspective on the opera, written by Gershwin, a Russian Jewish immigrant, for an all-black cast. How does he relate to it?
4: First and foremost, I'm grateful to George, if I can call him George. You know, he didn't have to mandate that the show only be done by black people. And I think he did that partly because of the insistence of the cast. You know, they wanted to make sure that the lyrics reflected the way they talked and not how people talk to them. You know, we have to talk about sort of the race relations that come about. What right did this Jewish immigrant have to write for black people? He didn't. But if we only wrote about what we would talked about, then all of the history of American art would just be about the colonial rights of people with power tramping over people that don't have as much power. That's history. But it's not something that we should only focus on.
2: McKinney says Gershwin spent months trying to get a real flavor of what life was like in the Charleston area.
4: And I think that's all anybody can ever do when they're trying to put their talents to an idea that might not be so close to their own experiences. But that doesn't mean you don't go for it. I mean, if he hadn't done it, okay, well, you know, maybe he would have written something else. But I mean, we're still talking about this. You know, we're closing in on 100 years.
2: McKinney also says if we didn't have economic and racial disparities in this country, there would be no need for a show like this.
4: But, you know, you talk about, this is an opera, perhaps it's an opera about race relations. Okay. But it's more than just race relations. It's domestic relations. It's economic relations. It's the society of the forgotten is still thriving in Catfish Row of the story. We can see that through the American history, that even in our darkest periods, the Depression, when the show was written, there were, you know, yeah, there were people that were struggling, but they were still thriving in their own communities, in the towns, the shanty towns and the Hoover towns, and they were doing whatever they needed to do to survive.
2: McKinney says that's the story of Porgy and Bess, of Summertime, the survival of people in difficult situations. Mayan Silver, 89.7 WUWM, Milwaukee's NPR.
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The War on Drugs on 88.9's Midday Show. Lost in the Dream, the name of the record. Red Eyes, the name of the song. Let's relive some Father John Misty Summerfest memories together, shall we? Here is The Payoff, his latest single.

0: The newest from Father John Misty on the Midday Show, it's The Payoff. And the song is evoking a lot of comparisons, including the Beatles' White Album, The Left Bank, also ELO. I've seen people say that it sounds like, but to me, it sounds like Life in Mono from Mono. If anyone remembers that song, it goes way back a couple decades, but it's such a good one. I'm Erin Wolf, your host of The Midday Show. 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And Dialogues from Milwaukee are saying that this is the song of summer. So turn it up, crank it up. It's All the Dreams from Milwaukee's Dialogues coming up. We'll follow that up with music from The Replacements next on 88.9.
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0: I hope you're having a satisfactory day. Replacements might not be. That is Unsatisfied from Let It Be. I'm Erin Wolf, your host of the Midday Show. It's only Tuesday, but we do have a short holiday week, so that is always something to be satisfied about. 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The next artist I'm going to play is not from Milwaukee. They're from Minneapolis, but she's no stranger to Milwaukee. In fact, I've seen Humbird play at least a couple times at Anodyne here in Milwaukee. Humbird is a project of Siri Undlin. She grew up playing music in church and also was in traditional Irish ensembles. She traveled around the world for music as a Watson Fellow, and she's getting ready for her very first major label record coming out on the 25th of September, Two Network Records. And it's called Morning When It Comes. We're going to hear the lead track from it. It is Daughter of Empire from Humbird on the way next here on 88.9.
1: 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All sorts of wonderment. You'll discover Milwaukee artists that we play every hour. And, of course, there's classic rock at 8 o'clock. We will take a look back at some great artists and albums that have made musical history great.
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Hank and the Bangos giving me a little energy as we get into the noon hour here on 88.9 and the Midday Show. I hope they are giving you energy just like me. Move features Lucky Day. That's from the new album, The Last Balloon. Also, sending out some good vibes for today, this really hot day, from Atmosphere. That's the best day here on 88.9. 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And Sewer Ninjas, No Dig Sewer Repair, Milwaukee Day. That's from the new album, The Last Balloon. Also, sending out some good vibes for today, this really hot day, from Atmosphere. That's the best day here on 88.9. 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

0: Phoebe Bridgers returns. It's Lost Boys from the forthcoming record Lost Weekend, due out in August, and on the song. She's got so many special guests packed in, including her boy genius bandmates, Jillian Baker and Lucy Dacus. There's also Caroline Shaw, Alex G, Jack Antonoff, Chris Thiele, and Christian Lee Hudson, among others. Yeah, I'm very excited to hear more. The single is super, super good. I'm Erin Wolf, your host of the Midday Show. Stick around. I'm going to pick things up a little bit. If you want to dance, I've got Daft Punk and Tigra and Spencer on the way. 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
1: Hey, this is Paula. On Wednesdays, I sit down with my co-host Kenny Perez as we explore new and nostalgic tracks from Latino America and the diaspora. Here is a clip from our recent episode. I have been listening to Rixi. I think I, like, quote unquote, discovered her music in the wintertime last year. But it's a combination of electronic, hyper pop, reggaeton. She's from Mexico City, so it has that reggaeton mexa flair that I'm trying to bring onto the show here. And so this is from her project, No Lo Entenderías. It's called Supergirl, but I got to the chance to see Rixia on my last trip to Mexico.
2: Really?
1: She was playing in Chapultepec, the Bosque, and Parkour skate park. And so it was very much geared towards one celebrating La Mesa de la Mujer, women artists, but also like in el ambiente urbana. So we had skaters, we had a mercadito, hip hop artist, Rixia, and the crowd was young.
2: You just had to be there.
1: I'm glad you're enjoying it.
2: Yes, I do like it a lot.
1: Let's get into it. This is Supergirl by Rixia.

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The gateway album to my Pixies obsession, Doolittle with Wave of Mutilation on 88.9. And if you're heading to Summerfest this week, you can find the next artist I'm going to play at Briggs & Stratton Big Backyard Stage on Thursday, July 2nd. Blondshell plays at 8 p.m. right between Sunflower Bean and The Beths. That'll be a fun lineup. So here is something from Blondshell's forthcoming album for Partisan Violins. Heart Has to Work So Hard. It's new music on 88.9.

0: Violins, the album from Blonde Shell, due out September 25th to Partisan Records. Heart Has to Work So Hard. The Elite single, you'll probably be hearing Sabrina from Blonde Shell singing that. This week, she is going to be at Summerfest in Milwaukee on Thursday, July 2nd. 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More info at gswise.org. And Blonde Shell is not the only one dropping a new album in September. Madison-born band Slow Pulp also welcoming a new album called Melody to Anti-Records on September 18th. I've got Better Man coming up. And also, because it is the last day of Pride Month, I've got something Pride-related from Milwaukee's Laurel Sulfate and her Ladies of Leisure featuring Sam Waltz coming up right after this.
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0: 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Just be gay.
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2: 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Laurel said of the song, it asks a burning question. What if the rap from Vogue was a whole song? And what if we use that song to celebrate and highlight the way queer art has shaped culture over the centuries? It is the final day of Pride Month, so we're celebrating it by playing a little Laurel Sulfate and her Ladies of Leisure and Samwell. I am Erin Wolf, your host in the Midday Show. Stick with me, I've got more jams ahead. Dinosaur Jr. is dropping a new album in August, and I've got the lead single from it. 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The show also features Rudy De Anda and Ambulante Clandestino. Ticket info at cactusclubmilwaukee.com. And Dinosaur Jr. getting ready for a album called They're Near on August 28th. I think it's hilarious. I spelled it incorrectly. T-H-E-R-E, They're Near. And we're going to hear several got away as always. Jay Maskus is going to shred his little heart out. It's coming up next.
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is that little space we find in the dark each night without a light, in the bend of dark arms, safe from trauma, grief, and strife. Black is the color of real jungle fever in Belize, Tanzania, or Papua New Guinea. Sweaty black bodies swinging wildly, uninhibited, unashamed, unabashedly free. Black is the color of the Atlantic floor, the complexion of the sky god directly north. It is a sunset horizon disappearing into Ontario Lake. 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
1: At the age of 39, Daniel Ponder gave up a successful and rewarding career as a public defender and decided to pursue music. And thankfully for us, she did, because her voice is just so incredible. Her message is so incredible. It's her new song called Power, and she's releasing a new album in partnership with Phoebe Bridgers, coming out on Dead Oceans Records very soon. I can't wait to hear more. If you are not familiar with Daniel Ponder, I recommend you start with her Studio Milwaukee session she did with us just about 3 years ago. You can find it in the archives at radiomilwaukee.org. Also, we got music from Hippocampus, Bambi, kicking off this final hour of your Tuesday midday show here on 88.9. I'm Aaron Wolf. Thanks for tuning in today. 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I hope you're able to stay cool today. Thanks for listening in. I always love providing you a soundtrack, and I've got a really great one for this final hour. We're going to get to some TV on the radio. One of the hits of the summer last year I've got coming up from Pink Panthers, and also some Milwaukee music from Nzinga and Key Lime to spice up your afternoon. Let's kick it all off with TV on the radio, though, from Nine Types of Light. It's You.

0: It's a little amalgamation of bossa nova, jazz, lo-fi, and folk. From Milwaukee's Nzinga, weaving in her Midwest upbringing and her Caribbean roots for a really inspiring song that is Back to Living. 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Up ahead, I've got music from Ian Sweet, who pays us a visit in October. She'll be at Falcon Bowl in River West. I've got Criminal Kissing from her new album coming out in a couple months. We've also got music from Joy Crooks, Bjork, and some Swedish indie pop for you on the way, coming up right after this.
1: What started out as a fun way to kick off the weekend has now become a morning show staple. 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
2: I'm here with Post Sex Nachos after this incredible set. Thanks, guys, for meeting with me. I gotta know, how did Post Sex Nachos become a band?
3: Well, Chase and I got drunk in my mom's basement when we were in college, early on, sophomore year. And that was during winter break, and we wrote a song. Not a very good one, but we wrote a song. And so we came back to school, and we wanted to play said song, so we sent in a very big group message that we needed a drummer. And Hunter lied and responded to us saying, I'm a drummer, I've been drumming for years. Hunter hadn't drummed since he was 10. And so Hunter went like an hour and a half away and bought a really bad kit on Marketplace, and we started playing together, and that's how the band formed. And then Mitch came a year later when we wanted to play our first show, and Jack's our most recent addition playing the keyboards.
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0: Even though the Swedish band Mock the Verskan is using some delicate sounding words for the song title, Pity Party, and their album that it's from called Glass and Bones, this song is really all about gathering yourself and projecting inner strength. In the lyrics, it says, get up, don't cry. And you can really hear it in their sound too. It's one of my favorite records. It came out this year. It just reminds me so much of all the things I like about the band always. 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I'm Erin Wolf, and you're tuned into the Midday Show. Music for you from Modest Mouse coming up. Also, we'll get to something brand new from Jack White. Both artists are coming to town. It's always exciting when new music has a local show attached to it. We'll hear Picking Dragon's Pockets from the new Modest Mouse record right after this.
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0: Jack White coming to Milwaukee to heat things up just as attempts get cooler. November 10th, he's coming to Landmark Live. We heard God and the Broken Ribs from the forthcoming record, Frozen Charlotte. 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And to close out the final set of your Tuesday midday show, I've got something from Joby Riccio, who will be on our stage for a studio session on Thursday at noon. And you can find Joby Riccio playing Summerfest later that evening. I've got Love of the Song from Face the Feeling, the new album, and stick around for Valerie June as well. And of course, Carol Ann and the Afternoon Drive. I'll see you all back here tomorrow. Stay cool and keep it tuned.
1: Do you love Death Cab for Cutie? 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

That's new music from Noah Kahan, a song called Doors. My name is Carol, and you're listening to The Afternoon Drive on 88.9, sponsored by Be Spectacled in the Tosa Village, by JVR Hospitality, home of Dan Dan and Esther Ev, and sponsored by WeatherTight Corporation. I've got music coming up from Pawpaw Rod, a new song called Give It To Me Straight. I'm going to also start with some music from Low. And I want to let you know that 88.9 co-presents Indigo Girls and Linda Perry at Pabst Theater Monday, October 19th. Now, you could win tickets to this show because I'm giving some away at about 2:17. So tune in for your chance to win tickets to see Indigo Girls. This is Walk Into the Sea from Low.

0: Hola amigos, this is Rodrigo from Rodrigo and Gabriela.
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0: That is Indigo Girls with Trouble. Indigo Girls are coming to Milwaukee playing Pabst Theater Monday, October 19th. They're also going to be playing with the iconic Linda Perry, who also has a new album out. I'm giving some tickets away to that show in just a moment. Now, today is the last day of June. Yikes. It's sad, but it's true. But here's the deal. You have one final day to enter to win some Death Cab for Cutie tickets and a whole bunch of other stuff. So here's the deal. If you give it any amount for the entire month of June, anyone who donates to Radio Milwaukee will be entered to win a pair of tickets to see Death Cab for Cutie at Miller High Life Theater on Saturday, July 11th. You're also going to get access to a pre-show private bar area, pre-show sound check with the band, and you could just win either a signed guitar from Ben Gibbard or a signed record for their new album, I Built You a Tower. 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And now, another one to enter to win Indigo Girls and Linda Perry. See them both at Pabst Theater Monday, October 19th. All you got to do is text me. Text Indigo Girls to 414-892-8899. 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
1: Jay Watson-led Australian-based psych rock band Pond are back with a new batch of songs co-written with Watson's other project called Gum. As you can guess, it's a pretty formidable sound.
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0: That's a brand new song from Weezer. It's called We Might As Well Be Strangers. They are dropping a self-titled album. It's out on August 21st of this year. And Weezer is playing Fiserv Forum in Milwaukee on October 7th. Now, Weezer is not alone in that song. That song also features the band Wednesday, kind of an incredible collaboration. 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
1: I'm Amber from Milwaukee, and I'm a proud member of Radio Milwaukee. I am a champion and a cheerleader for this wonderful gift that keeps Milwaukee special. I've been listening for about 10 years, had a really long commute, and just lived for the 5 o'clock shadow. I was figuring out one day how much I would support Radio Milwaukee and adding up the individual costs of the 5 o'clock shadow. It was in pennies per day for what I was thinking about giving. So it was my pleasure to become a sustaining member. I would encourage everyone to do the same. As this age of large corporate information and commercials come along, we have this opportunity to seize this special thing in Milwaukee. And I've had such an amazing experience with the DJs and the events in this beautiful space right in the heart of the city. My name is Amber from Milwaukee, and I love Radio Milwaukee.
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0: you, Felix London. I still have yet to get sick of that song after its release a couple years ago now. 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I've got a brand new song from Interpol coming up right after this, and I'm going to try to fit in some St. Vincent before 3 o'clock.
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Kevin Morby. That is Badlands. New music from Kevin Morby. Hello, my name is Carol Ann. You're listening to The Afternoon Drive on 88.9. 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I want to start off here with something from Florence and the Machine's sophomore album, Ceremonials, which is, to this day, my favorite album of hers ever. Anyway, I'm also going to hear, or you're going to hear, a new song from Feeble Little Horse coming up, and an amazing song from The Shins called Simple Song. This is No Light, No Light by Florence and the Machine.

0: That's Feeble Little Horse with a new song, Rewind. 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The show also features Rudy De Anda and Ambulante y Clandestino. 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
1: Do you love Death Cab for Cutie? 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
1: Stories that stick with you. This is Uniquely Milwaukee. Sometimes returning to one's roots means an actual return to nature, a homecoming of the mind, body, and spirit to where it's always belonged.
2: I do a lot of work putting black people back in nature. I feel like since slavery happened, we escaped through nature and then we have not returned to it. Like there's like the stigma about being outside, stigma about camping, like swimming, stuff like that. But we come from nature.
1: Tyrone Randall channels black history through his art. You walk by the piece he's painting for Juneteenth, and you'll see the brown face of a woman with large, inviting eyes peering through a canopy of green leaves. He's named it Mother.
2: The closest I feel to God is when I'm putting black people in green spaces and like reminding us of the garden essentially we should have came from, right? And reminding us of the fact that we're supposed to be taking care of the planet.
1: This is Milwaukee's 55th annual Juneteenth celebration, and Tyrone is one of six visual artists competing in True School's live mural contest. Their charge, interpret this year's Juneteenth theme, honoring the past, empowering the future.
3: We really count on these artists to tell a story because there's a gap in education.
1: Shalina Ali is True School's co-executive director.
3: And yes, a lot of people understand that this is historically about freedom, but there's a layer of text and information that I think is like really beneficial to people being really proud of this celebration and understanding why Juneteenth is a celebration for America, especially like this year is the 250th year. What would this country be without a turning point like Juneteenth?
4: This is so beautiful.
1: During my interview with one artist, a young woman named Malaya walked up admiring all the work.
5: Tell me a little bit more.
4: Well, their paintings are very inspiring, influencing, and it just makes me proud as a black young lady to see them further their art and education in art.
1: True School blends art and hip-hop to uplift and educate young people. And having pride in history and culture is what the organization's leaders hope everyone takes in today and long after Juneteenth. For co-executive director Fidel Verdine, art is a bookmark of time.
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Attitude in Archives with Limitless. She was just at Summerfest. Such an incredible musician. Her new album sounds a lot different than that. Much more electronic, but I'm not mad about it. Okay, this is a new song from Tao, formerly Tao and the Get Down, Stay Down. She's going solo. This is Fossils.

0: The end of that song sounds a lot like Toon Yards, and that's because that song is co-produced with Meryl Garbus and Nate Brenner of Toon Yards. You can hear some of their like rhythm additions in there and even some vocal additions. But that is a song by Tao, formerly Tao and the Get Down Stay Down. The new song is called Fossils, and I am a fan. 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I've got a new Milwaukee project after this, Blood.
1: What started out as a fun way to kick off the weekend has now become a morning show staple. 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

0: Annie Lennox, Train in Vain. Before that, a new local project, Blood. 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Coming up, new music from Panda Bear and Sonic Boom. I've also got some new music coming up in the 4 o'clock hour. We'll hear from Phoebe Bridgers. This is Lorelei. And a whole lot more new music. There's a lot of great releases that were just out. All right, after this, a question of when.
1: 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I'm Tariq Moody, a.k.a. 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

It's Ty Segall, Black Paint. That's a new song from Ty Segall. It's been a minute. I am so so excited I got to see Ty Segall when he was in town last time, but it was the loudest concert I have ever been to. Earplugs and all. It was the walls were shaking in the best way possible, but they really rock. Okay, I've got music coming up from This Is Lorelei, a new song. I'm going to play something from Sylvanesso. And still coming up, some more new music on the way from Graham Hunt, from Phoebe Bridgers, from Devin Gilfillian, and the list goes on. This is the Afternoon Drive on 88.9, sponsored by Be Spectacled in the Tosa Village, by JVR Hospitality, home of Dan Dan and Esther Ev, and sponsored by WeatherTight Corporation. All right, this is on Melancholy Hill from Gorillaz.

This is Lorelei. It's a new song from This is Lorelei. Billy came back. I just heard that song for the first time this morning. So delightfully pleased by it. This is Lorelei is a project of Nate Amos, who's also in Water From Your Eyes. And he's putting out a new record on September 11th of this year. 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Thursday, July 2nd, you can check out Sunflower Bean, Kenny Hoopla, and the Beths all in one night. Included with

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1: Hey, this is Paula. On Wednesdays, I sit down with my co-host Kenny Perez as we explore new and nostalgic tracks from Latino America and the diaspora. Here is a clip from our recent episode.
2: What do we have today? We have some good stuff.
1: We do. We have this news track by Yendri, the Dominican artist who grew up in Italy, sings in English and Spanish and Italian. And this is a bolero she released. It's called Mala Mia. And it's a little bit about like desamor, heartbreak.
2: Yeah, Yendri is super dope. Like you said, from the Dominican Republic, raised in Italy. And we've played songs like Nena and Barrio. And I really came on to listening to Yendri back in 2019. And I thought this was going to be the direct, like, and not that people need to be in competition, but I thought this was like the counterpart to Rosalia, just because of the vibe. There was, you know, some flamenco vibes and some reggaeton vibes. But Yendri can take you to like bachata, everything, which I love about Yendri. So.
1: And this is kind of giving the softer side of Yendri, maybe as she's slowly coming back into the scene.
2: Yeah.
1: It's been about a year or two since she released the single. So let's get into it. This is Mala Mia by Yendri.

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0: My goodness, that is a new release from Graham Hunt of Madison, Wisconsin. The new song is called Waiting for You to Come Home. It's going to be on his new album, American Pyramid. And for this new album, he assembled an 8-piece band. I think we're definitely hearing some woodwind in there, perhaps even flute. We're hearing keys, maybe even some brass. You never know. But great new song. And the new album is going to be out on August 28th of 2026. 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All right, coming up after this, Micah Olson. And then we're going to hear the latest from Phoebe Bridgers.
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0: The queen has returned. She's back, y'all. It's Phoebe Bridgers. We just heard her new song, Lost Boys. She's going to drop a brand new album, her first solo album in 6 years, on August 14th. It's called Lost Weekend. She's also going on a tour, a North American tour, that's completely sold out. So sorry if you're just hearing about this. She's going on tour with Alex G. And then she's going to be actually touring with the former vocalist of Black Country New Road, Isaac Wood, when they go to Europe, which I think is so cool. But with this new song, she's worked with a lot of folks, including Julian Baker, Lucy Dacus, Caroline Shaw, Alex G., Jack Antonoff, Bright Eyes' Nate Walcott, and so many more. It's really a group effort here, but big fan of the new song. Now, we are in the last day of June, which means you have till the end of today to donate at any amount to Radio Milwaukee and be entered to win a pair of tickets to see Death Cab for Cutie at Miller High Life Theater on Saturday, July 11th. 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Another new song coming up from Devin Gilfillian after this.
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10: 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I've got kind of an eerie and really weird shadow for you today. So this is actually from the original Wicker Man soundtrack, the one that came out in like 1974. It's called Willow Song. It's from Paul Giovanni and Magnet. Now, I have never seen the original film. I've only seen the 2006 remake with Nicolas Cage, which I will still say, I don't think that man has ever aged, and I think he's lived like 1,000 lives. If you haven't seen The Wicker Man, I would say it's like Midsummer before Midsummer was made, in a nutshell. And so we're going to hear Willow Song, and then a cover that is really unexpected from the peppy, upbeat indie rock band, The Go Team. And they're doing this cover of a very slow folk song, which is surprising to me. So this is Willow's Song for the 5 o'clock shadow on 88.9.

This really makes me want to see the original Wicker Man, or maybe I'll just treat myself and rewatch the Nicolas Cage version. But anyway, that is the cover of Willow's Song from the Go Team, again from the Wicker Man soundtrack. I don't know why they covered it. I'm like really confused. Did they do a good job? Yes. Why did they do it? I don't know. And that's the 5 o'clock shadow, sponsored by Outpost Co-op Grocery Store and by Maxi's. The original artist of the song is Paul Giovanni and Magnet. All right, I'm going to bring the mood up a little bit because that got kind of weird. This is Back in Love from Suki Waterhouse.

0: All right, I got a couple palate cleansers in there since hearing music from the soundtrack of The Wicker Man. We just heard Neon Indian, Polish Girl. We also heard Baby Boy, the Milwaukee artist, with Come On Baby. And we heard Suki Waterhouse with new music, Back in Love. And this is the Afternoon Drive on 88.9, sponsored by Be Spectacled in the Tosa Village, by JVR Hospitality, home of Dan Dan and Esther Ev, and sponsored by WeatherTight Corporation. I've got a really fun sort of twangy rock song from Jesse Wells right after this. We're going to hear Won't You Come Out Tonight.
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0: 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I've got music news right now, and then we're going to hear from The Cure and Snowcaps.
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2: Ms. Lauryn Hill was honored with the inaugural Living Legend Icon Award at the BET Awards, where a star-studded lineup of artists celebrated her influential career with tribute performances. SZA, Doechii, Nas, Doja Cat, Queen Latifah, and Common performed songs from Hill's solo work and her time with the Fugees before Hill made a surprise appearance to perform herself. New Order founding members Stephen Morris and Gillian Gilbert will not be joining the band on tour for the foreseeable future due to health issues. This leaves frontman Bernard Sumner as the only original member on stage alongside longtime members Phil Cunningham and Tom Chapman. I'm Dory Zori. That's your music news.

That is Waxahachie and her sister and their new project, Snowcaps. It's a song called Coast. Before that, The Cure. My name's Carol Ann, and I'm about to head out, but John Adler is coming up next at 6 o'clock. Still going to play some music from Disclosure, their new song, The Sun Comes Up Tremendous. 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All right. I hope you have a good night. I'll miss you so much. Please stay cool if you even can. It was so hot leaving the house today, so I hope it's a little bit cooler. But wishing you the best with the weather. This is Leon Bridges with Coming Home. Bye.

Looking for the perfect way to elevate your Saturday evenings? Join me, Kenny Perez, on 88.9 from 9 p.m. to midnight, where I'll bring you a hand-picked selection of the freshest, most electrifying tracks from the electronic music scene. 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But wait, there's more. Once the curated mix of fresh new tunes end, the festivities are just getting started. Stick around for an uninterrupted dance party featuring mixes from the world's top DJs alongside incredible talent from our very own music scene. It's the ultimate soundtrack to your Saturday night.

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That is Caroline Rose, Yip Yip Yow, here on Listener Supported 88.9. July 26th, she will be in town for a show as of yet undisclosed location and time. We just know the date. That's it. A$AP Rocky started us out in the 6 o'clock hour. John Adler with you on a very hot and muggy Tuesday here in Milwaukee. Speaking of live shows, about 15 minutes from now, hang tight and be as excited as I am for this opportunity. Sometimes a band will play and there'll be an opener, maybe two, maybe three, and you're not familiar with the openers. Not the case on July 17th, the AmFam Amphitheater, when the Strokes come back to Milwaukee. They just had a new album last Friday coming out. KG Elephant will be opening, as well as Thundercat. I will have tickets for this show in a bit, so don't go anywhere. Evenings on 88.9, brought to you by the Door County Maritime Museum. Speaking of those bands, got to pick one of them. Can't play three simultaneously, so we'll go with KG the Elephant. Shake Me Down here on 88.9.

0: music from Valoose. It's Blush On here on 88.9 Grizzly Bear. Also in that set, Valoose calling Minneapolis home, but they all started in Milwaukee right here. John Adler with you on a Tuesday evening. It is the last day of June, which means today is the last day for you to sign up to win a pair of tickets. See Death Cab for Cutie at the Miller High Life Theater. 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J-Sum is going to be opening for them at the Miller High Life Theater. 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Shortly after that show on July 11th, July 17th, Friday evening, AmFam Insurance Amphitheater, The Strokes, who just released a new album last Friday, along with KG Elephant and Thundercat, all playing on one night, an unbelievable show. I have tickets for you. Text the word Strokes, STROKES, to 414-892-8899. Just text the word Strokes, STROKES. Spelling matters. Just because we're, you know, on summer break doesn't mean your spelling all goes away. Spell it right. 414-892-8899. If you haven't won from us in the last 2 months, you are eligible. Again, text the word Strokes to 414-892-8899. 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
1: Hey, I'm Carol Ann. I host DJ Takeovers bi-weekly on Wednesdays from 4 to 5 p.m. I sit down with an artist or creative from Milwaukee and beyond to find out what music inspires them. Here's a clip from one of our episodes. We're going to hear live at the Bunker, Cattails by Big Thief for a DJ Takeover with Bee Creek. I'm curious, could someone tell me how this band came to be?
2: I was working as bartending at Cafe Corazon in River West. Gigi's dad would come in. Basically, one day he brought his daughter in, Gigi, and I was just like doing the dishes, and like we were excited to meet, and she was like, yeah, I'm going to Ireland with my girlfriend to see Adrian Lenker. And then I was like, snap my neck around. And I was like, what are you doing? And then she was like, yeah, I actually bought two tickets to each show, one in Galway, one in Kilkenny. Like, if you and your girlfriend want to go, I'd give you the other tickets.
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1: Yeah.
2: Like, the smallest room I've ever seen her play in. 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

0: 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Show also features Rudy de Anda, as well as Ambulante de Caldestino, all happening at the Cactus Club, July 1st, Wednesday night, 8 p.m. Ticket information at CactusClubMilwaukee.com. Music on the way from American Football, as well as, well, three-fourths of the band is from Madison, the other one from Scotland. Garbage coming up.
1: 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Dory Zori has been my morning wake-up routine. 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

0: Milwaukee music from Dan Cullis. Sorry, it's Born to Be with Me here on 88.9. Garbage's Stupid Girl in that set as well. John Adler with you on a Tuesday evening, a very warm Tuesday evening. And because of the heat, the extreme heat, unfortunately, Chill on the Hill at Humboldt Park has been canceled. No word yet on whether it will be rescheduled or not, but it is not happening tonight. If you happen to be heading out the door to that, it has been canceled. Chill on the Hill at Humboldt Park. 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